0: Okay.
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0: Yeah.
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0: 20-07.

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1: Upper Valley, go ahead.
0: In route, 65-year-old female, GCS 15, left side kidney pain. First an hour ago, pain 10 out of 10, only has the kidney on the left side, that she's had similar pain with kidney stones as the past. Patient's currently in a position to comfort, all vitals within normal range, and we see your door in about 2 minutes. Any further questions or orders?
1: Triage on arrival.

0: dispatched to the jail.
1: Yeah, go ahead.
0: Can you confirm a 15? I have the name number for you.
1: Go ahead.
0: 77590, repeating 77590.
1: Copy.

0: field dispatch.
1: Jail, go ahead.
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1: That's clear, thank you.
2: You too, reckless.
1: You're on this.
2: 2012.

0: 182 there, 182 there. I'm right here.
1: 182, okay.
0: Stephanie, say.
1: Gun.
2: He's down on the research exit. Robert Edward Boy, Adam Robert. Robert Edward Boy, Adam Robert.
1: Okay.
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1: There we go.
2: 2015.
3: 2014. You can cancel medical 13, we're on Grant Street.
2: That's clear. Medic 13, do you copy?
4: Medic 13, clear direct. Thank you.
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0: Frank, Union, Robert, Union 31.
1: Okay.
0: And when you're ready, break for a Pennsylvania trailer.
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1: Yeah, go ahead.
0: Theater 15 was male 21, break the name number.
1: Go ahead.
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State of I-70 is full and reckless heading northbound 75 from the 38. Will be a motorcycle driving at a high rate of speed, splitting lanes. Followed by the driver was wearing a black t-shirt and gray pants. Just a follow.

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1: Division 3. 718. Be westbound at 68.
2: George Paul Frank, 4935. George Paul Frank, 4935.

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1: Upper Valley, go ahead.
0: Traumatic 11, I'm going to route with a 37-year-old female, Commonwealth resident. She complained of abdominal pain. Patient has a history of Crohn's and endometriosis. Patient is AO times 4, GCS 15, with stable vitals, 20 gauge left, left hand, and we're pulling in now.
1: We'll get to it.

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0: State Route 41 in Hufford Road with King Adam Paul 5298, KAP 5298. It's going to be an Acura, one on board.
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1: 740.
0: Northbound at the 95 with Kentucky, Robert 1, Sam 656. Robert 1, Sam 656, Kentucky RP.
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0: What's your 39?
1: Southbound for the 93.
0: Okay, can you start northbound? Got a report in the area of the 97 of a 34. I'm still gathering information.
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1: You're clear, 2050. All right.
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3: 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They're advising that southbound still moving, possibly a street cleaner. 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
0: Okay.
1: What's your 39?
0: 39 of the 98.
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0: My P1's frozen. Did you advise us northbound at the ramp at the 13?
1: Right, northbound.
2: Okay.

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1: 2015.

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0: Be in the Steak and Shake parking lot with John William George, 2798, JWG 2798, via Maroon Buick.
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0: 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King Tom David 6175. 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
1: We're clear, we'll take care of it.

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0: 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They've got a bridge over a creek that we're not going to be able to cross. 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
2: 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North Forest Hill Road and West State Route 41. Cross street of intersection of West State Route 41 and North Forest Hill Road, 2211.

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North Forest Tour Road and West State Route 41. Cross street of intersection of West State Route 41 and North Forest Hill Road, 20 to 11.

0: 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I'm Mark.
1: Anyone?
0: On scene, two-story residential. Nothing showing.
2: Yeah, that's good.

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1: Medic 13, go ahead.
0: We're in the area. Can they give a better description?

0: Caller advised it'll be just west of 41, right at the curve. As of right now, that's what we got.
1: You're clear. Medic 13's on scene. See if single vehicle into a tree. Occupants out of the vehicle will be out investigating.
0: 2217.
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1: In route, a 67-year-old male, in talks, been drinking Jim Beam and Budweiser since about 3 o'clock today. Patient is alert at this time. We're working on an accurate blood pressure now. We do have an 18 in the left hand. We are giving him some normal saline now. The check was 148, or about 3 minutes out. Any questions?
0: We'll get to that on arrival.

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1: 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Apartment 122. Hirschfield Apartments. White females, blonde hair, and one black man are fighting. Clear.
2: You clear?
1: 2327.
0: We'll be to your facility in approximately 2 to 3 minutes. Do you have any other questions or orders?
3: No further questions or orders. See you guys when you get here. Thanks.
0: That's clear. Thank you.
1: Go ahead.
4: If you get a call from an alarm company, that was me. I'll be searching the building.
1: 2328.

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1: I was only able to check on the admin side of the building, the actual factory side. I was not able to access break.
0: Go ahead.
1: I am able to secure this building. However, there is still going to be an alarm going on. See if there's a key holder that can come out, shut off this alarm.
0: Thirty-one.

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0: 1416, pick one.
1: Yeah.
0: I entered the driver. Could you run him through Indiana, please?

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1: 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John George Robert, 2148, AGR 2148, the Green Jeep.
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1: Yeah, sir.
0: 131. Units en route to 1204 Roosevelt. Further information, the RP does have a pistol nearby.
2: Echo 204.
0: 204, go ahead.
2: I'm pulling up now. 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
0: Suicide, no injury. 30 Troy Town Drive, Super 9 Motel, room 231. Check on the mail here. He's spinning around in circles, hitting himself and tearing the room apart, saying he was going to kill himself.
1: Right.
2: 135.

0: Troy Hospital from Troy Medicare team.
1: This is Troy Kettering, go ahead.
0: This is Troy Medicare team. We're around the facility with the 89 male coming from Story Point. Male had a witness fall. He just lost his balance. He's claiming that he's having left shoulder pain. No other complaints of pain at this time. Patient does have a valid DNR CT. Bottles are all stable. He's able to answer questions appropriately. He is not on blood thinning medication. If there's any other further questions or orders, we should be at your facility here in about 3 to 4 minutes.
1: No questions or orders. We'll get a room on arrival.

0: 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He's in a bus.
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0: 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Sending you a mental health to the Royal Inn, room 261.
1: Okay.
0: 223. 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
1: Go ahead.
0: Northbound 83X ramp, West Michigan, 31. 586, Robert Frank, 31586, Robert Frank, Michigan.
1: I have hit 2026 Chrysler Pacifica.

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0: 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Copy of our clear one.
1: Trooper.
0: Two oh three and 216, copy of burglar alarm at Red Lobster, 991 East Ash Street, showing mechanical room door, electronic acknowledgement, someone possibly on premise.
1: What?
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0: 543.

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0: for week indeed.
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0: Just for reference, 35 westbound at Woodman's going to be shut down for a little bit. They have all lanes blocked.

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0: 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Blue Chevy, SUV, unknown occupants.
1: 630.
2: One eighty two, okay.

0: Pickwood 221, 233, copy of suicide, no injury.
1: 233.
2: 221.
0: Going to be at South Downing in Guernsey. RP says he wants to harm himself. Is an addict going through withdrawal. Has brass knuckles, razor, and knife on him. Just used last night.
1: Two razors.
2: Yes, sir.
0: 640.
1: Two razors.
0: 233.
1: Do we know who the caller is?
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1: Yes, sir. Thank you.

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0: You're there, thank you.

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2: This is Mag 24, go ahead.
1: Officer advised you can respond in. They're going to be at South and Downing. South and Downing.
2: They're on South and Downing, still responding, non-emergent.
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0: Four zero six eight three.
2: 8 and 4 0 6.
0: I'll be westbound at the 32, New Jersey, 425-020-Victor. 425-020-Victor.
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0: 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I'll be following the squad to UVMC.
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0: 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I'm at 127 and Lexington Avenue.
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0: 3266 Dayton, I'm 2 and car 1878.
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1: 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I can respond to that.
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2: 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We were able to make contact with a female. 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
1: This is Pickle Night 24. We're in your facility with a 39-year-old male with lacerations to the wrist with a self-harm attempt. Patient for hernia, his vitals are stable. We'll be there in just about a minute. If you have no questions or orders.
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1: 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And break 4P, this is one that struck the deer.
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2: George Y.
0: 9:43 North Dorset, Unit B boy. Female Jennifer Ewing, breaking things in the residence, ran out the door, was harming herself with a lighter. Unknown direction, could it be black pants, white stripe down the side, green shoes, and a blue shirt?
2: That's clear. That's...
0: 7:17.

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0: Hey, it's Ohio. It's Union Queen 212941. Union Queen 212941.
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0: 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I'm en route to the station.
1: You're clear. You've been canceled. It's a false alarm.
0: That's clear. 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
0: Copy.
1: 723. 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
2: 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I'm en route to Zeebart and Troy.

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0: He's down 31 over 6. 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It's going to be an out of state 228-547 Charles. 228-547 Charles. I don't know about the state yet.
1: Okay.
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0: 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It's abandoned. They have a shredded front tire. I'm assuming they'll probably be back shortly.
1: Okay.

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1: We're currently bound in a facility with a 63-year-old female called the patient's residence for a fall. The patient stated she was attempting to go to the bathroom and actually fell headfirst into the bathtub. The patient was conscious alert upon our arrival. She stated she had no loss of consciousness. She did have a fall about 2 weeks ago where she hurt her neck as well. She is complaining a little bit of neck pain at this time. The patient is in a C-collar. Current blood pressure is 123/75. 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Respirations are 18 and unlabored. Comfortably on the cot as possible. If you don't have any questions or orders, she'll need ETA in about 3 to 5 minutes.
0: That's clear, Covington. We'll assign Beth on arrival. 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
0: I'll be on South Main Street, Pleasant Hill, across from Dollar General. I'll be out with John Young, Henry, 2608, JYH, 2608. It's going to be a black Yukon Denali.
1: 758.

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2: .223 Spring, half unit. RP Raylan Russell and her boyfriend, Bryson Walters, arguing. 1.5-year-old in the residence. Negative intox.
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1: Thank you.
0: Or this should be 12-14.
2: Stationary 79.
0: Got a report of barrels in the roadway, right? Said they're out of place down around the 70 over 1 northbound. Right. We're also creating a second incident related to same subject that called in said they would need a 31.

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0: 427.
1: 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It looks like he's going to turn into lot there, Southwest.
0: 811.

0: Colon and Pickle, is there any updates?
1: Yes.
2: Negative. Sounded like the caller wasn't sure exactly where he was. 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
0: It's going to be a dark gray F-150.
3: 815.

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1: You can hold on, all right.
2: 816. Troy 435.
1: Yes.
2: Estes Fire 385 West Ross.
1: Correct.
2: 816.

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1: In the 15th revive.
0: I'm at 5701, report.
1: Okay.

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1: 12, 14.
0: I checked out to the 74, no barrels in the red light.
1: We're standing by for a call back from Signal 6 that said she wanted a 31. Gonna give us an address on Thornhill Drive in King's Chapel in Troy.

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0: on scene, two stories, split level, with frame residential. 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
1: 822.

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1: Oh, yeah.
0: Rich owner is out.
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2: To be westbound at Bigot, Indiana, trailer, Paul 787046, Paul 787046, Indiana.

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0: 3266 Dayton, Sigma 3 to scales.
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0: Help me out with Michigan apportioned, Robert Charles, 57263. That's Robert Charles, 57263, Michigan.
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0: Do you have Centerpoint respond to this address right here, so you can have? But I'm going to be shutting the gas off.
1: Did you?

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1: Yeah, I'm Sunset at Eagle Lake. 038, Zebra, David, and your work done on the phone. 038, ZJ, DJ.

0: Troy and Juan. Are you shutting that off at the meter?
1: Affirmative. 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
0: You're clear.
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1: East of the 29, Paul Lincoln Mary. I'm sorry, Paul Lincoln Mary 3801. Paul Lincoln Mary 3801, on a white van.
0: Dayton at 1683, okay? 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
0: He found at the 7, Anna Virginia, Tom Mary Victor 9210. 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
0: 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Engine 11 said after the scene. 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
1: 17 locations. She said it happened on that 75, that 70, is that right?
0: Right, that's 70 is about where construction zones were.

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1: I'm not sure yet. She hasn't come outside.
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0: 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It's going to be W3, going to be next to the dock.
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0: 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Did she step out yet?
1: Oh, 14, 10 o'clock. 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

0: 444, sir. West.
1: It'll be northbound, the 100. It's Kentucky, Tom 2, Nora 156.

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1: Stationary 79.
0: Another orange barrel on the roadway southbound 7101.

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Twenty-five A and 75 exit 69. John King Union 3511. John King Union 3511.

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1: Dayton 3266.
0: We have a Tennessee trailer, 134679 Tom. That's 134679 Tom, Tennessee.
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1: 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Nothing showing, we'll be out investigating. This will be Brent Woodsman.
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1: This is Upper Valley, go ahead.
0: We're en route to your facility with a patient from the Pickle Care Center. Have you received report on this patient from the nursing home?
1: Yes, we have.
0: That's clear. They did report a mental status change. My patient is alert-oriented, time support, and answering all questions for me correctly. Currently, all vital signs remain with the normal limits as they were for the nursing home. She is on 2 liters that they put her on. Our patient is tolerating it well, so I'm leaving her at 2 liters. You can give us about 4 to 5 minutes to drive to your facility. You have any questions or orders for me?
1: That's clear. We'll find that upon arrival. Upper Valley out.
2: Julia, 5 miles to the east. I'll be landing runway 28, Sydney.

0: mean, it's kind of restless. East from the 21, it's a commercial, it's a white cab with LG logistics on it, all over the roadway, from the closing 31, east from the 21.
1: Okay.
0: Free a checkup.
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1: Good.
0: Just a little low for a reckless commercial, 75 north from the 51. Gonna be a blue cab, Zoom trucking on a white trailer, AmPro on the door. Trailer number is Adam Mary Paul 1648, all over the roadway, north from the 51.
2: Unit with traffic.
3: 12-10, I have another traffic stop. Miami and Hayes. King Lincoln David 2004. DLB 2004. The Black Ford Escape.
2: 10-50.

0: 14-01.
1: Eastbound, that's a 15. Indiana, Indiana, Gary Trust. Georgetown, Tom. Zero, Tom Edwards. Georgetown, Tom. Zero, Tom Edwards. Indiana, Gary Trust.
0: Okay.

0: 11.
1: Same 20, 55 in Horseshoe, Ohio. John David Henry, 85, 94. JDH, 8594. The white Toyota Highlander Walker.
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0: It'll be the same 2055 horse here. It'll be a Black Butte, Ohio. King Adam Tom, 9745. 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That's the one I've got.
1: 11 13.

0: Go ahead, Troy. This is Amber Valley.
1: This is Troy, Medic 15. We're in route to your facility with a 72-year-old male patient. Chief complaint today is increased weakness in the legs, unable to get around on his own. Patient's also diabetic with blood glucose of 455. He is alert in ordinance times 4 with a GPS of 15. We were called for a lift assist. Once we got to the residence and got him up, he was unable to ambulate. Main reason for transport. He said he did take his insulin this morning, but it hasn't really worked yet. I did establish a 20-gauge IV in the left AC that blew. Second attempt was unable to get another IV as well. Current blood pressure is 135 over 80, pulse of 72, 98% on room air. We'll be there in about 3 to 4 minutes. Any further questions or orders?
0: No questions or orders. We will send him upon arrival. Thanks.
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0: そうなんですよ。
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0: 36, Henry Corp. Henry Frank Henry, 1300. Henry Frank Henry, 1300. You have to down spark him off.

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0: State Route 718 at Wilson. John Heber Henry 3366. JB8 3366. And red escape. 2 off.
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0: Eastbound rest area with main trailer 242682D David. 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
0: Ralph Wayne.
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1: It'll be southbound 101. It'll be a white coachman RV, an invisible plate.

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1: I'll be en route to Imperial Court. Mileage is on the card. I'll update the address when I get there.
0: 743.

0: Niagara 25, I'm
1: 25, then.
0: 463, correct.
1: Affirmative, 463, Lyle.
0: See if you make contact, had a caller come to the door, we're getting no answers.

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0: Unsafe coming westbound on 36.

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0: We have black flatbed, Chevy, four ways on, intact.
1: Okay.

0: prep for Medic 55, Miami.
1: Prep for Medic 55?
0: That way.
1: 11:57.
2: Yeah, Trevor. We just got a call for 31 up at the 99 northbound. They stand by at the Marathon gas station in Anna with the vehicle that hit them.
3: So 36 to Union Shelby, no sign of six.
2: Okay. .444-1209 is here on 38. Did you want me to have 1214 out there?
4: Let me see what we have. How it was.
2: Okay.

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1: 13/17.
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1: Okay.

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1: 1683.
2: South, 49. Frank David, Mary Young, William Adam Young. Frank David, Mary Young, William Adam Young.
1: Okay.

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0: Welfare Tech, Maine and Troytown.
1: All right.
0: So it's your four.
2: Five.
3: Sydney PD is out with one requesting a 47 south or northbound to 93.
1: Yeah. North 93, in route.

0: Drawer Meta 15, Medical, Priority 3, Fall, 3637 West Egg Road 55, Cross Street of Wilson Road and Horseshoe Bend Road, 1206.
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0: 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Robert Queen, 934-150.

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1: 1315.
2: 1658, you can have a call on 6.
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2: Okay, that's fine. That'll be 45.
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1: plus the P32 King Paul Union 8000. King Paul Union 8000.
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0: 1319. Pick 233, check up.
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0: 9-9, what's your thing, Rick?
1: South 85.
0: You got an unsafe coming up behind you, southbound from the 90. Commercial with a blown tire, a blue freight liner with a dry van trailer.
1: Okay. Any other calls on that other vehicle?
0: Negative.
1: Clear.

0: This is Upper Valley. Go ahead.
1: Medic 24 is currently around your facility with a 86-year-old female. Initially called out for a mental status change as well as some combativeness. We arrived to find our patient alert to self, which is new for her, as well as not answering all questions appropriately. We were informed that our patient does have new onset dementia that they do believe has been worsening as of recent. Our patient also does have a history of a recent UTI as well. Our patient was initially not wanting to be transported, but after we did a full workup, we did find that she is hypertensive at 164 over 101, as well as having a fever of 100 degrees exactly. After informing our patient of this, she was agreeing to come with us. She has not been combative for us, just not wanting to be transported. Her vitals, 73 beats per minute. Looks like a normal sinus rhythm on a 4-lead. Capnography of 35 with 22 respirators per minute. She is 94% on room air with a current blood pressure of 158 over 53. She has a blood sugar of 122 as well. Didn't set an IV without the food. Give us 4 to 5 minutes to arrive at your facility. Any questions or orders for me?
0: That's clear. We'll assign that upon arrival. Upper Valley out.
1: Plus six just passed. Okay.

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0: Be westbound at Pickett, the Missouri trailer, 22 boy 410, Missouri.
2: Okay. 1326.

0: 1210 SSJ TPX only.
1: One of five, guys.
2: That's right. Sydney's needing a backup unit. The 444 clears soon. They're southbound at the 90.
1: What do you have?
2: Sydney PD needs a backup unit. Southbound at the 90, not a 47, just a backup unit.

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0: Yeah, exit 82, Arizona. 2, Edward Adam, 4-8 Charles. Direction Zebra, Edward Adam, 4-8 Charles.

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5: Going to be in the eastbound rest area with main trailer 5304419. Repeating 5304419.
1: 3263, okay?
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1: Right. Tried to run it a couple different ways. It's coming back in, I guess.
0: Okay.
2: You can probably en route to Sydney PD. 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

0: 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I'm entering my dispo now after being route to the city.
1: 449 said he was in route. I'm not sure how close he is.
2: Southbound 99.
0: 149, I can handle that. Pickle, what was this? 39.
1: Southbound at the 90.
0: Okay, at the 95.
3: T7, 5-3.
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3: 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Kentucky, Mary A. Charles, 975. M8C, 975.
0: I'm 38.
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I haven't seen

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0: 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Shelter 802, check up.
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1: This is Kettering Troy. Go ahead.
0: This is Troy Medic 15. We're en route to your facility with an 87-year-old female patient. Patient's coming from Story Point. We were called for a fall. When we got there, she was sitting in her chair that had already been up. I guess she was on her way to the door. A dog got under her feet. She tripped over the dog. She took a fall and hit her head in her kitchen. A hematoma to the left side of her forehead. She's alert in Orient Touch 4 with a GCS of 15. No reports of blood thinners. Vitals are all stable. Blood pressure is 160 over 85. Pulse of 76. Respirations are 16.98% on room air. We'll be there in about 6 to 7 minutes. Do you have any further questions or orders?
1: No further questions or orders. We'll see you when you get here.

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0: Dixie and Lightner. Henry, Nora, Henry, 4469. Henry, Nora, Henry, 4469.
1: Okay.

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2: 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Adam King 17 Edward Zebra.
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0: South 54, Illinois, Edward Queen, 32. Correction, 35, 325. Edward Queen, 35, 325, Illinois.

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0: Based on the 15th County, Indiana. Queen David 8526. Queen David 8526. Separate Purdue University, Indiana.
1: Okay.

0: 201, Sass is valid on a gray 2022.
1: South Main with King Henley William, 8126.

0: 65 units, right where Volvo. A hit vehicle out of Wapak. 31 occurred at 146. It's going to be a gray or silver Chevy Malibu, registration King Robert Tom 8175, passing southbound on 75. Plate returns out of Greenville, Volvo only. Hold on, okay.
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0: 740, okay.
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2: 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Jane Union Lincoln, 6388.
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0: South 57, say black Lexus 4-door with the temp tag alibis.
1: Okay. Zephyr Valley, go ahead, Troy.
2: This is Troy Medic 13. We're currently around to your facility with a 94-year-old female coming from Story Point. She's complaining of chest pain. Been going on for approximately 30 minutes. Radiates into the back. Patient is alert and oriented type 4, the GCS of 15. Last set of vitals, heart rate 75, blood pressure 159 over 77. We got an entitled CO2 of 30, respiration 17. We did do a 12 lead showing normal sinus rhythm. I did transmit that 12 lead to you guys. Patient was administered 3 nitro prior to EMS arrival. EMS has administered 324 of aspirin orally. We'll be at your facility in 4 to 5. If you have any questions or orders at the time.

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0: Unisville on reckless heading southbound 75 and 58. It'll be a white Buick Enclave and a black Ford Explorer cutting in out of traffic at a high rate of speed, just a below.
1: You'd like southbound from the 58 or 58?
0: 58.

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1: Tip 316, 323, copy an accident with injury. 316. It's going to be at Otterbein, female in the parking lot, hit by a car. It's going to be back by the health center. Female's rolling around screaming.
2: Can you add me to that? I'll be in and out. 1434.

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3: En route.
0: Okay.
3: Eastbound 32, it's a gray Ram pickup in the left shoulder.

Or is it okay? How many vehicle maintenance the car wash in Troy?

Have a unit still on Regulus heading eastbound 70 for mile marker 33. It's going to be a semi with a green cab and a flatbed trailer. Otherwise, it has a forklift on top of it. Unable to maintain lanes. This is

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1: Date, I'm stationary at the 57.
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0: For John.
1: 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William Adam, 3914. John William Adam, 3914.
0: Okay.
2: 6142 Dayton, I'll be signal one at that detail.
0: 6142, okay.
3: Fighting, turning himself around, screaming. 1441.
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1: You're clear.
2: South 55, Nebraska Trailer, 304-309. 304-309, Nebraska Trailer.
3: Okay.

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1: Will we stop at 54 over 8?
0: Okay. 1401 signal 62, that's valid. What's the turn?
1: 1823 is 125.
0: 1823, okay.

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0: Disregard that second unit. There's no contact here.
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1: 1445.
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0: 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Four South in Carlisle Pike, King Mary Boy 2395, King Mary Boy 2395.
1: Okay.

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0: You need to hold Jack's break. I'm going to remain at the residence with Children Services and wait for the child to get off the bus.
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1: 3263. I'm in the eastbound west area with Indiana trailer, Sam Paul, 845 Adam Paul.
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1: 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North 103, there's a white pickup truck with a plow on the front. I'll advise an RP.
0: Okay.

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0: North 57, John George Queen, 4569. John George Queen, 4569, break.
1: Storm?
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1: Okay.
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0: 16-3 of a 76. That's going to be out of pickup.
1: Okay. Sure, correct.
0: All right, 254, okay?

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1: T75.
0: South of the 102, unknown state is going to be 32 Young 966. 32 Young 966 on a blue Hyundai accent. I'll get you the state in a moment.
1: T75, okay.

0: 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Thanks for that public service.
1: 1214.
0: It's going to be 502-529-9466. Repeating, 502-529-9466.
1: 1214, okay.

0: Upper Valley, this is Fifth City Medic 31.
1: This is Upper Valley, go ahead, Tip.
0: We're about 6 minutes from your facility with a 61-year-old female patient. Her chief complaint was that she was ran over by a slow rolling vehicle. I was traveling at about stalling speed. She was ran over on her right side of her body. She has some protrusion of what looks like bone tissue from her right forearm. She's complaining chiefly of that pain in her forearm, and she's complaining chiefly of pain in her right leg. She's currently AO times 4, DCS 15, blood pressure 139/82, SpO2 96 on room air, heart rate 62. Patient has no other further complaints and denies knocking her head or any loss of consciousness and is not on blood thinners.
1: Tip, can you repeat what ran her over?
0: It was her own vehicle that ran her over.
1: That's clear. We'll find that upon arrival.
2: Disorderly.
3: Or car crash.
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2: 41 girl in draft house, white male, gray hoodie, long hair, went up and down the street looking for a lighter, tossing chairs. Males now yelling at people towards the square.
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1: Affirmative.
0: That's clear.
1: 15-16.
2: Southbound is 83. It's going to be a Honda sedan on the exit ramp.
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1: 7:40, okay.
0: Stand by. 7:40, pick up. Stand by. I found the vehicle.
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0: 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I'm going to stand by for traffic control.

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I'll take that Navy complaint for 233. 1554.

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0: 1110 Anderson, RP's daughter, said a Colin Fleck goes to school with, has been harming himself, so he was going to kill himself today. To RP's daughter.
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0: 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Reference at 37, westbound to 33, a Honda Pilot. I spoke with the owner, and he advised that they will get a mechanic out there tomorrow to get it out of there.
1: Okay.

Sorry, 16. 316. Hold my call right there at 37. Good. Main and Weller, King Tom Queen 9479, KPQ 9479. 1717.

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0: Pick with 233. Sending you the assistive squad. Looks like it's going to be an overdose.
1: You're clear. What's the nature of my computer sound?
0: Male draped over, has a pipe in his hand, unresponsive. Caller wouldn't get close to him, unknown.
1: Clear, you said unknown on breathing, correct?
0: Correct.
1: Call me 27, let me know if squad gets there.
0: You're clear.
2: I have a 37 northbound at the 87 break. It's an unoccupied motorcycle along the median, close to the fog line.
3: One or two.
2: Okay.
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2: 1411, okay.
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Cross Street of West Bryan Street and East Walnut Street, State Route 721, New Harrison Bradford Road. 1737.

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1: 1954, okay.

0: 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I'm ready, 55.
1: Fine.
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1: Bradford Fire, Bradford Fire, I need you to respond to the school for a landing zone for care flight. Also need a couple members to 711 South Miami. Couple members to 711 South Miami landing zone at the high school. I mean, can I clear 1746?

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0: We've had juveniles been located at Noss Park. Right?
1: Good.
0: You sent 215 to meet with 240 there at that location. Confirm the juvenile.
2: Copy. I'm en route.
1: 1747. Air flight has an ETA at 35 minutes right now.
2: Okay, that's perfectly fine. I do have one firefighter on scene right now.
1: 748.

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1: Yeah. Acknowledging
0: call.
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0: Lieutenant 58 to Station 55.
1: Ship does have a Bradford unit. They'll be sending out shortly. If the squad needs them, they can just reopen it.
2: You're clear. We've got your flight headed that way. They've got a 35-minute ETA, just information.
1: That's clear. I was reading the comments. It looks like he's out of the seizure. Is there more to this than what I'm reading?
2: He had a previous head injury that was recent. Not sure on further.
1: I'll buy some Bradford unit.
2: 1750.
1: You want to take me off the call, and I'll just have the Bradford unit put themselves on it when they head out.

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0: 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Aiden here too.

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0: GCSO advises 31 U.S. 35 in Bigot, deer strike between a black Dodge Ram. Fluids are leaking out of the vehicle, fires en route. No injuries.
1: Clear on it. I'll be en route.
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0: 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You have traffic for one.
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East Main and Yale, King Union Nora, 4986, KUN 4986, Silver Pontiac Sedan, one occupant.

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0: 24, helping us this one. 5783 was State Route 55. 5783 was State Route 55. The male who was thrown off 10-foot equipment is currently laying on the ground, conscious and breathing. 1856.
1: Five. Cross street of Kessler Frederick Road and South Greenlee Road. 1856.
0: That'll be the speedway on West Main, 1000 West Main Street. It's a white male, an all black, just keeps yelling, screaming about the gospel of Jesus. He's just yelling at people in the area.
2: 324, clear.
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0: 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I have a welfare check at the Tid City Park. 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
0: For the person on the phone, they're advising you're going to follow the driveway back and go to the right side of the barn. 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
1: That's fine.
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West Milton Fire, Medical, Priority 1, Trauma. 5783 West State Route 55. Cross Street of Kessler Frederick Road and South Greenlee Road. 1908.

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1: 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Thanks.

0: Rumla Falls Fire. Medical, Priority 1, Trauma. 5783 West State Route 55. Cross Street of Kessler Frederick Road and South Greenlee Road. 1910.
1: Claire, 1910. Equa, Mr. Hart.
2: Seven forty, take real quick for 37.
3: 740.
2: Northbound at the 68 with Ohio dealer plate 144-1110, 144-1110.
4: 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It's just going to be lift assistance.
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1: 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Check out.
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0: Okay.
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0: Send you a welfare check, 940 Skylark.
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0: 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West Main and Norwich, Ohio. John Tom John 2378. JTJ 2378. Gold Buick.
1: 1928.

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1: Upper Valley, go ahead.
0: Good evening, Upper Valley. It's Union Township Medic 25 making an ALS run to your facility with a 41 male. Chief complaint today, midline back pain. He was riding on a stand-up piece of equipment and went over the edge of a hill, and the equipment threw him off onto the ground, but he actually landed on a piece of square metal. Patient has basically an isolated injury to the mid-back in the shape of that piece of square metal. Everything felt stable in the back. No loss of consciousness, no difficulty breathing, no blood thinners. Patient has no other pain other than isolated injury. Current vitals 139 over 89, pulse 64 and regular, sat 100% on room air. 37 is his ETCO2. Blood sugar is 84. We do have a lock established. He's had a GCS 15 the entire time for us, but we do have him immobilized just in case. It's your place in about 8 minutes.
1: We have no questions or issues. We're here on
0: arrival. Room 1 to you, Medic 25.
2: Priority 5, illness, 3205 North State Route 48, cross street of Myers Road and Sugar Grove Road, 1931.

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0: 会成为一个。
1: Traffic. Yeah, somebody at 37. Now, I'll give you a signal for here in a minute.
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0: 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Can you call me to dispatch, please?
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0: 418. Send me at Van Cleve, 617 East Main Street. There's juveniles having sex in front of the address. I also beat up another juvenile. It was a male in a black shirt, a book bag, gray sweatpants. Also a female in a blue book bag.
1: Clear.
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0: Couple accounts. They're stopping now.
1: Sorry, wrong couch.

0: Yes, Dr. Brewing, go ahead.
1: Good evening, Doctor. This is Pleasant Hill Medic 65. We are a BLS crew on scene with a 49-year-old female. We've transmitted a 12 lead to you at this time. Patient's complaining of severe headache. She says it's not a migraine. She just started blood pressure medicine a few days ago. Current blood pressure is 203 over 108. She sat 99% on room air. Heart rate is 68. Patient has passed the Cincinnati Pre-Hospital Stroke Scale. We're attempting to get a blood sugar at this time. Do you have any orders for us? We are a BLS crew. We're still on scene. Our ride to your facility will be approximately 15 minutes.

0: Hi, I'm a dispatch, Pleasantville, Medic 65.
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0: And we'll be transporting one to Upper Valley Medical Center, non-ER at this time.
1: 1951.
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0: one, pick one.
1: 661.
0: I'm signal 2 and 4924.
1: Okay.
2: Oh. I'm part of the pick on Main Street in South Dorset.
1: 740, okay.

0: Stick with a 740.
1: Pickle, go ahead.
0: Can you start towards northbound at the 90 to assist 1954 with a 31 brake?
1: Okay.
0: Pickup truck and a trailer. The trailer's on its side. No injuries. They are down to one lane of traffic. Unknown which lane is blocked.
1: En route.
0: Okay.